beset on all sides by the inequities of the selfish and the tyranny of evil men. Blessed is he who in the name of charity and goodwill shepherds the weak through the valley of darkness, for he is truly his brother's keeper and a finder of lost children. And I will strike down upon thee with great vengeance and furious anger those who attempt to poison and destroy my brother.

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And Mr. 9mm here, he's the shepherd protecting my righteous ass in the valley of darkness. Or it could mean, you're the righteous man, and I'm the shepherd. And it's the world that's evil.

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They said, "Is your name Henry?" I said, "Oh, why, sure." They say, "You the boy we've been looking for."

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Have a tenfold soul like me standing in that line. I knew I was a victim of someone's evil plan when a stew pigeon walked in and said, that's the man.

prosecuting attorney started prosecuting me. Man, that cat gave me the third degree. He said, where were you the night of June 29? I said, I was home in bed. He said, Judge, this man is lying.

Tonight the charges of robbing the liquor store. Tonight the charges of carrying a 44. Tonight the charges of vagrancy too. But when the judge came down, pulled whiskey on my head, turned around to the jury and said, convict this man, he is drunk. What could I do?

0: Hey, I didn't know you played the guitar.
1: I don't. But you do.
0: I do.
1: Would you play something?
0: I'd love to. One condition.
1: What?
0: You sing with me?
1: I can do that. What do you have in mind?
0: Well, how about a bossa nova?
1: Bossa
0: nova.
1: Nova?
0: Bossa nova.
1: It's easy.
0: Oh, it is very easy.
1: It is easy for me.

0: It is easy.
1: Oh, it is very easy.
0: It is easy for me.
1: It is easy for you.
0: What do I do here? It is nice and easy.
1: Yes, you are easy.
0: What note I sing? You want some joke again?
1: B flat.
0: All right, lay it on me here.
2: Ba. 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

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And Rastafari is our faith from Jamaica. You have the Naya Bingi, you have the Bobo Shanti, you have the 12 tribe of Israel. 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And I thank you for many things. 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
1: Yeah, I'd like to dedicate this record right here to my main man, Johnny Cash, a real American gangster. 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

0: Nachmittag voll süßer Überraschungen, Amek. 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
1: Nationalistic idolatry. 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

0: Well, you know, I got a radio. 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You know, it's amazing. 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You know, it's wonderful. Air Divo. 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It's Air Divo. Air Divo. Air Divo.
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All of us are born with the miraculous ability to determine the direction from which sounds approach us. In fact, we have an instinctive emotional need to be able to orient ourselves in terms of sound sources. 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

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Who taught you to hate the shame of your folk and the shame of your race? Who taught you to hate yourself and the top of your head through the bones you don't need? Who taught you to hate your own God? Who taught you to hate the race that you belong to? So much more that you don't want to be around each other. No, before you come in, Mr. Muhammad, the teaching, you should ask who taught them, who taught you to hate.

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Three very unimportant little people were doing the best they could with an idea, and that's about all they had. And I don't know, maybe that night these three people were making history. But anyway, what I'm trying to tell you folks is, here we are.

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If you want to be academic about it or technical, you could say it's the deep structure of reggae. It's the very skeleton of the music.